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1: The last time we talked, Mr. Smith, you reduced me to tears. I promise you it won't happen again.

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1: 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You know, the finer things in life.

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1: She take my money when I'm in need. 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Oh, she's a gold digger. Way over time.

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1: 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It's okay to be a boy, but for a boy to look like

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2: Boy, Tway named Troy used to live in Detroit. Big bitch, dope, stealing money, he was getting some coins. Went with the shootouts with the law, but he lived in

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Yeah. 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That didn't even happen. 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
1: Well, in come the thing them call a broken heart. 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